0: where it is?
1: Not a bit of it.
0: Well, that's a vowel and that's a consonant.
1: What's that now? You're talking nonsense.
0: I should call it quits.
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1: In the daytime, I'm Marinette, just a normal girl with a normal life. But there's something about me that no one knows yet, 'cause I have a secret.

Hi everybody, this is Måneskin. You're listening to Choose and Listen Clear Now, baby. Yeah, yeah, cause it begins like